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Unearthing the finest metal from the 70s, 80s and 90s right up to present date. 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Right here, every Monday after the Tim Dane Slade Show.

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4: 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For

Welcome along to the show. It's Wednesday, the 5th of August, 2026. Paul Baker on your radio for the next 2 hours. Music from Nelly Furtado and Nickelback coming up soon. We got Piano Man with Blurred. And right now, here's music from the 70s. Keep on jumping.

0: Here we go then, Wednesday the 5th of August 2026. Sophie Winkleman has a birthday today. You'll know her as Big Suze in Peep Show. She's 46. Youngblood, the English rock singer and songwriter. Real name Dominic Harrison, 29 today. Mark Strong, the English actor from Kingsman, Sherlock Holmes and 1917, is 63 years old today. Bassist and founding member of Frankie Goes to Hollywood, Mark O'Toole, is 62. James Gunn, the movie director and producer, is 60 years old today. And also Pat Smear, guitarist of the Foo Fighters, celebrating a 67th birthday today as well. It's National Dash Cam Day today, International Traffic Light Day, National Underwear Day, it's Work Like a Dog Day, National Oyster Day, National Green Peppers Day, it's National Campfire Day, National Golf Day, it's also Brahms Lullaby Day and Professional Engineers Day today as well.
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0: Right, let's have a brain buster question for you right now. It's Dashcam Day. We surveyed 100 UK drivers and asked them, have you ever bought and installed a dash cam specifically because of how other people drive? How many out of 100 said they did it just because of the way other people drive? Answers on the way after this.
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0: So your brainbuster question for Wednesday, it's dashcam day. 100 drivers were surveyed and asked, have you ever bought a dashcam specifically because of how other people drive, not because of your own driving, because of other people? The answer, 64 out of 100 said that is the reason they bought one, because of the way other people drive.
1: Paul Baker.

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Let's have a look at your amazing facts of the day right now. Dashcam footage in the UK can be submitted directly to a national police database to report dangerous driving. The world's very first traffic lights were installed outside the Houses of Parliament in London in 1868, and they ran on gas. Green bell peppers are simply red bell peppers that have been harvested before they have had time to fully ripen. And British motorists spend an estimated 6 months of their entire lives sitting, waiting at red traffic lights.

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The best Pueblo Indalo apartments. Why is it so long? In Mahaka, great food, great service and a proper taste of Britain. Good morning. And the first one in is John Alex. So going to play yours in a second. And Catwoman, good morning to you. It is a bit dark out there, but it's a bit cooler, isn't it? Thank goodness for that. But I don't like it getting dark, do you? I don't like dark nights. I don't like it. Not liking it. Anyway, let's go. First of all, it's John Alex's with All Out Air Supply and All Out of Love. And then Cat Dog, it's yours coming up after that one. Okay, good morning.

0: How gorgeous is that one, despite the title? Songwriter Graham Russell has always said the song isn't actually about a relationship ending. It was inspired by the feeling of being so busy with work that you realise you've neglected someone you love. And Air Supply have sold over 100 million records worldwide, and this remains one of their biggest international hits. Go, go Air Supply, go. And that's especially for our very own John Alex, who you can hear on a Thursday and Friday on Almeria Live 107.5 from 2 till 5 and Almeria Gold 95.5 from 6 till 8. Another corker to start the day. This is Catwoman's request from 1978, Andrew Gold, Never Let Her Slip Away. And Andrew Gold wrote this after meeting actress Kathy Cargill, who later became his wife.
1: Talk

0: Hi, join me, Tim the Legend, Monday to Friday, 8 a.m. to 10 a.m. for the breakfast show. Oh, and the Duchess will be with me every Monday, if she remembers to turn up.
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9: It's the

Good morning. Welcome back to Sharon's Wakey Wakey Show, proudly sponsored by Nicky's PJ Pie Shop and Bar in Mahaka. Homemade pies, Cornish pasty, cream teas and a proper British welcome. And don't forget that Yorkshire tea. Right before the break, we had Catwoman and John Alex saying they love the saxophone. So this is for you too.

And did you know the unforgettable saxophone riff almost never happened? Session musician Raphael Ravenscroft was asked to improvise over the track. Improvise? And come up with one of the most recognisable hooks in music history. Ironically, he later joked he was unhappy with his own performance. Away.

Jerry Rafferty with Baker Street 1978, with that iconic saxophone riff that almost never happened.

From 1986, You Can Call Me Al, Paul Simon. And the famous lightning fast in whistle solo near the end of the song was actually recorded backwards in the studio to achieve its unique, perfectly clean sound, eh?

David Bowie, 1983, Modern Love. Bowie internationally styled the driving, upbeat rhythm of this track after his favourite 1950s Little Richard record.

Looking for something fun, fast and new to the area? Then come along to A&M's Smartphone Quiz every Tuesday. It's on at the New Trinidad in Arbeliez at 3:30 and Bar Esperanza in La Alfaquia from 7 p.m. The only quiz where you're encouraged to use your mobile device. 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

Colin, the cuckoo is on top form this morning. How's the cat biscuits, Catwoman? Are they still there or has he eaten them all? Tina Marie, sucker for you, 1981. Tina Marie made history as one of the very few white artists signed to Motown Records in the late 1970s. Because Motown wanted the music to speak for itself, her first album cover didn't even show her face, leading many listeners to assume she was black.

Listening to our very own Ian M, who you can hear every Saturday and Sunday from 8 o'clock in the morning. Some great vibes and some great quizzes, so join in for that. And it's unforgettable early morning number two. And a little wakey wakey wave to Fiona M. I'm sure and I hope that she's still fast asleep in bed.

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Indie pop anthem was recorded in a tiny makeshift home studio in Brisbane. Using old mattresses leaned against the walls for soundproofing. Hey, I might do that.

a little wiki nugget for you from 1999, Santana featuring Rob Thomas. Rob Thomas originally wrote the lyrics with the intention of having legendary rocker Mick Jagger sing them, before Carlos Santana convinced Thomas to do it himself. Why have a dog when you can bark yourself? I think it's wag a tail or something, isn't it?

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9: 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Homemade pies, Cornish pasties, cream teas, and a proper British welcome by Nikki. She's lovely, so go and say hello. And if you wanted something to do this evening, you have karaoke at Bar Gemini's in Almanzora, starting around about 7 o'clock with Jeff Feelgood and

With fans trying to copy the moves around the world, I'm not going to have a go at that. I already got a bad hip. Good morning, Bobby Great. You know I'm missing you. I am missing you. Come back. And he will be back with us on Monday. I'm hoping you're back on Monday, Bobby. From 12 until 2, Bobby Gray and the Wireless. I hope you're having a fantastic time, Bobby. I do. Through gritted teeth.

It's just been officially confirmed. Our Bobby Gray is back next Monday. Yay! On Almeria Gold 95.5 from 12 till 2. Bobby on the wireless. Bobby Gray on the wireless. What's my line? All right, me babbers. He's in Wales at the moment. What's the weather like in Wales? Milky, just the way you are, 2002. Love that. I would play that every day if I could get away with it. What a cheerful song. Just 5 minutes to go, and we have Tim the Legend on Almeria Gold 95.5 and Almeria Live 107.5. Good morning, Tim the Legend. Hey, hey.

Another little wakey-wakey gem for you. The famous music video featured a then-unknown Courtney Cox being pulled on stage to dance with Bruce. Did you know that? Of course, she later became a global superstar as Monica Geller. Is it Geller? In Friends. What many people don't realise is that she was chosen by the director and not randomly picked from the audience. Do you know, staged.

0: That's it for me. I hope you have a fantastic Wednesday. I shall see you again tomorrow at stupid o'clock in the morning. That's 7 o'clock. Tim, our very own, very legend, is waiting in the wings with some great tunes and a few musical quizzes to start your day. Good morning. Have a great day.
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5: Very good morning. It is Wednesday, the 5th of August, 2026. Welcome to the Breakfast Show. Massive thanks to Sharon M for another fabulous wakey-wakey show. I forgot to sign in this morning. Naughty me. Great show, though, Sharon. Thank you. It's another hot one. It's going to be another hot one. It is August, though, isn't it?

They are brilliant. Kicking us off tonight is Miley Cyrus. I love that track. That's Wrecking Ball and Nothing Compares to You. Right. I think, do you know what? I'm sure Sharon M's still listening. She was going to love this.

They are brilliant. Meatloaf, anything. Anything. I won't. Oh, dear, dear. I'd do anything for love, but I won't do that. Sharon M loving that. She does like a bit of meatloaf. So, we're going to say very good morning to Catwoman. Good morning to you, Catwoman. She's a calm day. It is. Is it lull before a storm? We could do with some rain. We could, but not the dirty rain. Thank you. Good morning to Denise. Hope you're very well, Denise. Hope you're settling in. And Wild Nights, good morning, Gwen. She's just getting ready to head to Dundee to see her mum and her family. Safe travel to you. Yes, it's a long journey. Long journey for Gwen. I don't know how you're doing it. I imagine you're doing it by train, but safe journey anyway.

0: Ah, they are brilliant. Everything But the Girl and I Don't Want to Talk About It. Obviously, a classic Rod Stewart track there. Right, yes, Gwen, Wild Nights. She's getting the train up to Dundee and it is raining there. So she's looking forward to seeing this rain. She said she hasn't seen rain for she doesn't know how long. Likewise here, Gwen, likewise. And Dawny, good morning to you. Dawny, hope you are well. You and the old SpongeBob. And Twiggers, of course. Right, quick ad break. Be back. More music straight after this.
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4: Yes, good morning. Welcome back to the breakfast show. 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They sponsor our weather. We'll be telling you today's weather. Got it wrong again yesterday, didn't I? I'll be telling you today's weather just before 9 o'clock, just before we play a brand new game of Can You Tell Me? Right now, I'm going to say a very good morning to Action Jackson, Steve Jackson. Good morning to you, Steve. Hope you're very, very well. And John Alex, good morning to you, John.

0: they are brilliant. Jelly Roll, you've had Benson Boone. Beautiful Things. Catwoman was asking what track that was. It's a great track from Benson. You had, what else you had? You had, oh, Teddy Swims Adore, and that was Jelly Roll and Liar. Right, we're going to have a quick, just a very quick ad break. Then we're coming back with today's Daily Dose of Queen. I'll tell you what we'll do. We'll go to our Daily Dose of Queen first because I'm going to play you the wrong advert otherwise. Here we go. It's today's Daily Dose.
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0: There you are. Today's Daily Dose of Queen. That was 39. I think that was from the album Night of the Opera. Great track. There will be a new Daily Dose or another Daily Dose of Queen tomorrow.
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7: Good morning, welcome back. It is The Breakfast Show, me, Tim the Legend. The show is proudly sponsored by the Indian Garden in Arbeláez, the Star of India Tour in Touray. The Beauty Rooms in Touray, they sponsor our weather. We'll be doing that just before 9 o'clock. 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This week, only Guinness Zero. I am allowed to promote alcohol because it's not alcohol, it's zero. Guinness Zero, just £1.75 a can. Irish and English store, Guinness Zero, this week, £1.75 a can. They're open 9.30 till 2. If you look on their Facebook page, it says they're open 8.30 till 2. It's not. They're open 9.30 till 2. Tuesday to Friday, and they're open 10 till 2 on Saturdays. If you are looking for any meat for barbecue, have a look in the Irish and English store, Alula del Rio. They have got everything you possibly need in their freezers. It's full. You have to get down there. You have to have a look yourselves. Far too much to mention on air. I finish at 10 o'clock. Get yourselves down. Irish and English store, Luna Del Rio. 2 minutes drive from McDonald. They're opposite the emergency centre. Go and see Pam. Say hello. Take big bags. You'll need them because you will be tempted. Good morning, Super Noodles.

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They are Beyonce and Texas Hold'em. Right, I've got to say very good morning to Mick from Bridlington. Mick from a sunny Bridlington. Glad you're having some nice weather up there, Mick. Welcome to the show. And then we got Adrian Lang. Morning to him. I have been lucky enough to photograph a rare occurrence in Wales. Wait for it. It's a small puddle. Yes. Adrian is lucky. He's found a small puddle. It's been raining. He said the result of a 5-minute shower with another week of dry heat forecast. Us Brits love to talk about weather patterns. So do we out here in Spain, Adrian. We all just go around saying, it's hot again, isn't it? Whew, isn't it hot again? I did the weather yesterday, as I always do, and I was predicting, I was telling you what the experts were saying, it was going to be 38 degrees. It actually got up to 44 yesterday. So here you go, Odin. Just a little bit of singing in the rain, especially for you.

Ah, there you are. You had the Buzzcocks, you've had the Undertones, and that was The Clash. Right, I've got to say very good morning to Fran. Join me on the comment section. Good morning, Fran. Hope you are very, very well. We're going to have a quick ad break, then we can come back with the weather, and then we should be playing Can You Tell Me?

0: 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Join me, Action Jackson.
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6: Yes, indeed. It is time for the weather report. We're 3 minutes over to overtime. It's 3 minutes past nine. Doesn't matter. It's just us. Doesn't matter. Right. We are currently sitting at 26 degrees with a high today. They are saying, I say they are saying, because yesterday they said it was going to be 38 degrees. They're saying it's going to be 38 degrees today. I know for a fact it was 44 yesterday. It was an absolute scorcher yesterday. No breeze, no wind, no nothing. It was incredibly intense yesterday. So they are telling me, the powers that be, are telling me it's going to be 38 day. Don't be surprised if it is hotter than 38. There, I think I'll cover myself. Your air quality is fair today. We've got a sun setting at 21:12, 12 minutes past nine tonight. We are currently sitting on 40% humidity. And the big one, the Fiona M, can you, can't you, do your washing. Your Fran McCann, can you, can't you, go and get your hair cut without getting wet. Yes, of course you can. There is no rain forecast today. That I am fairly certain about. That is today's weather. 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
6: Right, today's Can You Tell Me. For those who haven't played it before, I'm going to play you three tracks. There is a link between the three tracks. One word would probably do it today. Just one word. If you think you know the answer, private to the DJ on the comments section, please. Here we go with today's first track.

our first track on today's Can You Tell Me, absolute classic, isn't it? And one guess while that was on, Adrian L. Slade. Now that would just be so easy, wouldn't it? No, unfortunately it's not Slade. I'm not that am I that predictable? Well, I probably am actually, but no, Slade isn't the answer. Before we play the second track, let's say very good morning to Reckless John. Join us on the comment session. Good morning to you, RJ. Hope you are very, very well this morning. Here comes track two.

There you are, your third and final track. I've got to say very good morning to PMP, Polly Mouth Pam. She's off to Aquasize and Claire MC. Good morning. She says she's stumped this morning. I think everybody is stumped this morning. I thought it was actually quite an easy one. Yes, Pedro has got no idea as well. Can't believe it. This one was set by Steffers. She gave me the idea. Yes, I thought that's a good one, but quite an easy one. Obviously not. Should we play one more? We'll play one more, which we'll give it away. Let's see who comes in first. Do I play that one or do I play that one? Let's play this one. In the meantime, let's just recap on what we played, shall we? We played House of the Rising Sun by The Animals. We played Hey Baby by DJ Oatsy. And we played Strawberry Fields Forever by The Beatles. Yes. We'll play this and then see who comes in with the right answer. Here we go.

Ah, they are. That was the. Well, it was. Was it the Wurzels or was it Nick Matthews? It could have been either, couldn't it? Ah, Combine Harvester. Right, while it was going on, Adrian L put Germany or Hamburg? No. Good morning, JB. Johnny Boy joins on live comments. Saying good morning to you, JB. Hope you and Julie are very, very well this morning. PMP Pam put Fields or Large Spaces? Not what I was looking for. No. Adrian L, now he's off the scent. But, he has come up with an answer. First in, though, Claire MC picking up the gold medal. I played you. What did I play you? I played you House of the Rising Sun by The Animals. I played you Hey Baby by DJ Oatsy. I played you Strawberry Fields Forever by The Beatles. That was the Combine Harvester. Why do I say Harvester? The Combine Harvester by The Wurzels. So the answer I was looking for, Things on a Farm. As simple as that. Adrian says, no idea where Hey Baby by originally Bruce Chanel fits in. That was by DJ Oatsy. Hey Baby. Hey, you find lots of hay on a farm. Yes, I know it's spelled H-E-Y. I don't care. It says hay. There you are, Adrian. That's the way it goes. So today's answer, I was looking for Things You Find on a Farm. Well done, Claire MC. Well done, Adrian. Claire Gold, Adrian Silver. There'll be a brand new one tomorrow. What could I possibly play next? How about Scarecrow, Counting Crows?

0: There you are, that's the Counting Crows Scarecrow. Things you find in a farm day. Action Jackson came with a boo, which basically means he had no idea. There will be a brand new Can You Tell Me tomorrow morning. Quick ad break, then we'll be back with some more great music for you.
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0: Yes, good morning. Welcome back to The Breakfast Show. Me, Tim the Legend. 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Every day, the flavours of India are waiting for you at the Indian Garden, where every meal feels like a celebration. Good morning, Pam Alula. That is Paul, that is Pam from the Irish English store. Don't forget, this week, 175, Guinness Zero, 175. And I've got to say very good morning to Kim. Kim D, good morning to you. And to Barry, hope you are both very, very well. Adrian L, he's still going on about the Can You Tell Me This Morning. If we're misspelling things, oats is also a grown in a farm. Yes, oats is are, barley's are. We've finished that one now, Adrian. But thanks for taking part. You picked up the silver medal.

0: Anyway, that's Dave Hill. Play it to the crowd. Brand spanking new. Time we did this.
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0: Right, what is happening in the local area this Saturday at Sensations? It's Melanie Brooks, 9 o'clock start there. Make sure you book in, it will be busy down there. Elsewhere in the local area today, Wednesday the 5th of August at the Crematorium Hergla Vera, 10 till 1, it's Karen from Collifer. She's available to have a chat regarding anything funeral related. No Power Restaurant Arbelaya, 5 o'clock is a live singer, it's Lolazo Cazorla today. And at 7:30 it's karaoke with our very own Rob Mack. Cafe Royal, Toure, 6:30 sax with Tim. Oasis Clubhouse, Los Gallardos, 7 o'clock tonight, live music with Andy Coogan. Miraflores, Los Gallardos, 7 o'clock tonight is their games night, pool, darts and dominoes. Anto's Bar Vera, 7 o'clock this evening, they got a trivia quiz there, it's €1 entrance per person. Hotel Continental, Mahaka, 7 o'clock tonight, they have a quiz night on there. Curio Sala, Almendora, 7:30, quiz night on there, €2 entrance per person. And finally at Bar Gemini, Almendora, 7:30 tonight, it's a karaoke night. If you're going to go to any of those events, please make sure you get booked in and please let the venue know you heard about it right here on Almeria. Hi there, y'all.
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0: That's the darkness there, and I hate myself. They are great track, great track. Right, last ad break of the show, and then we're back with the final 13 minutes. That's all we got left. Cat Dog will be here very, very soon.
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7: 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Still to come today, we've got for you, in just 9 minutes' time, Cat Dogs Party Playlist, 10 o'clock. 12 o'clock today, the midday show with Ryan Brown. At 2 o'clock is the top 10 show with the Jacksons. 5 o'clock, hit mix with Rob Mack. 7 o'clock, 90s to noughties throwbacks. And 9 o'clock tonight, it's the Paul Baker's Golden Hits. Taking us right back round, music then later takes us right the way round to 7 o'clock tomorrow morning when Sharon M is back with her Wakey Wakey show. Oh, she's ready and waiting. Cat Dog's on the comment section. Good morning, Cat Dog.

Oh, fantastic. Guns N' Roses knocking on heaven's door. That is virtually it from me this morning. But don't forget, if you are looking for a great evening's entertainment this Sunday, August the 9th, 7 o'clock, at the new Trinidad in Arbalace, you've got Mad on Blonde, Steve Jackson, Sax with Tim, Duchess Charlie and Matt Black all performing for just €10. It's going to be a great evening of live entertainment. There are a few tickets still available. Get onto the new Trinidad, get yourselves booked in. It'll be a great night. That's it. I'm done. Cat Dog is here in 2 minutes' time. Thanks everybody for taking part in Kenny Tillman today. Thank you everybody for joining me on Amwear Radio and Amwear Gold. Back tomorrow morning, 8 o'clock. Have yourselves a great day. Stay safe in the sun, people.

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Is it our DJs? Is it because we play more of the biggest hits and retro throwbacks? Or because we cover almost 2,000 square kilometers of Southeast Spain? 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
5: Good morning, everyone. It is Cat Dog. It is Wednesday, 5th of August. Huge thanks goes out to Tim the Legend and Sharon M. Good morning. You lot have a great rest of your day today. Morning.

of the show this morning with Temptation. Good morning to Team Spider Antis. Good morning. Hope you have a fabulous day. Coming up after 10:15, we've got an iconic movie with brilliant songs. That's all on its way. Does anyone like Prince? Oh, he's talking about a hot summer. You're not wrong.

wonder how many times it said hot summer in that song. One day I might count them all, or maybe not, I'm not sure. Good morning, everyone.

Good morning to Breakfast. John joining us on the live chat on the radio.live. Morning. Just realised I've chosen the 8.5 minute version of this one. Dan Hartman, instant replay. I'm not going to play it all.

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10: Good morning, everyone. Welcome back to Cat Dog with the Party Playlist, Wednesday, 5th of August, and the trips we've got going on Total Entertainment in Albox and Touray. 27th of August to Murcia for a shopping trip. That's €15.50 per person. And the 26th of September, Cartagena for the Fiesta. That's €21 per person. And also this Thursday, the 6th of August, at Total Entertainment in Albox, there is a charity coffee morning in aid of the families affected by the wildfires in Almeria. And that is from 10:30. Get yourselves over there on Thursday. Okay, time for the movie from 1985. We've not done this one yet. All I'm giving you is Great Scott from 1985. What movie is that from? Great Scott. Play music from said movie.
11: Hey, baby!

Oh, what a great load of songs I've got for today's Movie Reckless. John in with Anoush, but he nearly pressed the wrong button and nearly gave it away. Don't worry about that. I can delete the comments or I can ban users. I've done that, I think, by mistake before now. Never mind. From 1985, what movie is this from? Great Scott. What movie from 1985? Great Scott.

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Well done to you. Now, these next couple of songs from said movie will really give it away. From 1985, what movie is this iconic quote from? Great Scott. From 1985, Great Scott.

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Well done, you're in with the correct answer. Well done. One more song to play before I give you the answer to guess the movie quote from 1985. What movie is this from? Great Scott from 1985. Last chance to have a go. Great Scott.

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Well done to you giving the answer now. Good morning to Mama Zoo joining us. Morning, hope you're well. From 1985, what movie was this from? Great Scott. Well done, everyone. If you said it belonged to Back to the Future, what a brilliant set of films they were.

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3: 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Sleep Tight in Albox. They're open Friday, Monday to Friday, 10 until 2:30, and Saturday, 10 until 2. 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And I've just seen some beautiful bedding as well on their Facebook page. Go and check it out. The song they've chosen today is one from Robbie Williams. This is Rock DJ.

Good morning to Julie Duff joining us on the live chat. Good morning. I think a lot of this show today is very 80s inspired. If you've got a favourite 80s tune you want to hear, let me know on the live chat. 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

Good morning to Super Noodles and to Gordy joining us on the live chat. Good morning. Yeah, a load of 80s songs, I think, coming your way this morning on the show. And if you've got a favourite one, let me know on the live chat, almariaradio.live or Almaria Gold. Good morning, everyone.

0: Hi, join me, Tim the Legend, Monday to Friday, 8 a.m. to 10 a.m. for the breakfast show. Oh, and the Duchess will be with me every Monday, if she remembers to turn up.
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3: Good morning and welcome back to Cat Dog with a party playlist Wednesday, the 5th of August. I think this show is very much 80s inspired today, as we did Back to the Future as the film earlier on. And if you do have your favourite 80s song, let me know on the live chat. Good morning to Kim Dion. She's on an hour drive now to see the grandkids. And a massive good morning to Barry, who is working from home today. Well, you say working. No, I bet he is. Good morning to you both. And all these songs, Kim, are for you. No one else, just for you. Okay, so at the New Bar International in Arbeláez this Friday, the 7th of August, 8 p.m, it's Matt Black Saturday. And these all are going to be at 8 p.m. Seldom Sober. Friday the 14th, it's Obsession Duo. Saturday the 15th, Dreamboats and Petticoats. Friday the 21st, Delta Kings. Saturday 22nd, Jack Law. 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Saturday the 29th, it's J3 Rock Experience. Get yourselves booked in with Julie or Ali or the Turkey Slayer. Get yourselves booked in and have a brilliant evening there at the New Bar International. So, this is a song Julie has picked, and it's from Jigsaw, another 80s classic. This is brilliant. This is Sky High.

the 80s Cut and Crew, and She Died in Your Arms. So Kim D's on a bit of a road trip. Can you think of any driving corkers for Kim D while she's on a road trip? Morning to Dawny, Paul Twiggler, good morning to you all, I hope you're good. So sticking with the 80s, Reckless John, well done. He's asked for a bit of Tainted Love. Soft sell, absolutely. John Alex might not be happy, but I prefer this to the original. It's a tough call, I know, but I do love this.

request. Reckless John couldn't speak. Well done. Mama Zoo's asked for a song, an 80s one, but it's been ramped up, a bit of a dance remix cover. We're going to play it now. It is a classic, of course, a final countdown. Oh, I'm looking forward to this.

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9: Good morning and welcome back to Cat Dog with the Party Playlist, Wednesday the 5th of August. Okay, time for Kira's Song of the Day, and they can offer you haircuts, colour, styling, nails, brows, beauty, all beautiful pedicures, also Botox, dermal fillers and facial rejuvenation. Now, I've chosen this week the word base. How silly was I to choose that word? Because as you can imagine, some are quite hard songs, which I can't really play. I am short of one song. It's super hard to find decent songs, so I've kind of picked the best out of a bad bunch, really. Yeah, maybe I'll think more carefully for next week for the word of the week. Right, we'll have this one from Simon Harris, and then we'll get back to the 80s. And if you've got any 80s songs you want to play, please let me know. You want to hear, let me know on the live chat. We're on almariaradio.live or Almaria Gold.

So just after one more song for this week with bass in the title. Reckless Johnson, this is a classic. He used to try and spin, what? Spin on his head. Do that back in the day. Oh no, really? Could you not do it now? Go on, have a go, send me the video. No. Morning, Tracy, good morning to you. Is it hot? Too hot out there for you? So sticking with the 80s, we've got about just 40 minutes left to go. Let's fill it with all corkers from the 80s. Here you go, Reckless John. After this, one for Julie Duck.

world for Reckless John. Good morning to PMP. Good morning to you all. Hope everyone is good. Now, Julie Duck has requested this one from Herbie Hancock. This is Rocket. Rocket. Get your 80s songs on the live chat. What do you want to hear from?

0: Oh, I know all the words to that one. Oh, dear. Johnny said, another reminder of having a square of lino in a car park, learning to body pop and brain dance with the crew. Oh, my God, you got to send videos of doing that. Oh, my God, I think I'd just throw up if I attempted that. We'll come back with more corkers in a bit.
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0: Melanie Brooks. And Saturday the 15th at 9, it's Diane Moore today in and around the area. So it's Wednesday the 5th of August at the Crematorium at Glavera, 10 until 1. Karen from Colifer is available to have a chat regarding anything funeral related at Nopal Restaurant Arblaze 5. It's a live singer. And at 7:30 it's the karaoke night, Cafe Royale in Turret. 6:30 it's Sax with Tim, Oasis Clubhouse Los Gardas at 7, live music with Andy Coogan at Miraflores Los Gardas at 7, their games night, Anto's Bar in Berra 7, trivia quiz, Hotel Continental in Mahaka at 7, it's their quiz night, Carrillo Sala Almendora 7:30 their quiz night, and a bar Gemini's Almendora at 7:30 it's karaoke night. 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

0: Lunchtime with Ryan Brown. Kick your afternoon off the right way.
1: Oh, very good afternoon. It is midday. You're listening to Amaria. It's Ryan Brown with the Midday Show. Massive thanks to our cat dog. Awesome show as always. Hope you're well, cat. She'll be back same time, same place tomorrow. Some amazing tunes today. Had me dancing around the living room. Quality stuff from our cat dog as usual.

a light that never goes out. The unmistakable sound of the Smiths kicking off today's midday show. Coming up to 12:05 in the Amadora Valley. And yes, it's been a lovely couple of weeks off. Comment section is open. Already got a few of you in. I'll do all your shout-outs after a track from the Fiction Factory. I just want to say as well, I don't know if he's listening or not, or if you're anywhere near him, can you say a massive thank you to Paul Mitchell for covering me for the last 2 weeks on the Midday Show. Really appreciate it, mate. And you know, if you ever need a favour returned, exactly where I am. We have got a missing link coming up as well after this one, and one from Dodgy coming next.

0: NRG staying out for the summer, preceded by a classic from Fiction Factory. Feels Like Heaven. AlmariaRadio.live for the comments section. We've got Cat Dog, of course, first in, as usual, straight after the party playlist. I'm absolutely blown away by the tunes today, Cat Dog. I couldn't even focus on preparing my show properly. So what we end up with is all your fault. Awesome stuff. Hello to Fran. Good afternoon, Fran. It's great to hear from you. Sending you lots of hugs over the water. Hello to Jess and Andy, Jimmy, Tim the Legend, our very own breakfast slash Slade aficionado, is with us this afternoon. Hello to Mick and Jeanette, Johnny H. We've got June listening in Turkey. June, I'm sending you my sympathies. It sounds like you've had a miserable couple of weeks, but hopefully we can pick you up with some decent tunes. Hello, of course, to Paul Midday Mitchell. He was listening, along with Dawny. Hi, Dawny. Just pulling up at home, being and got paint, gas, and checking out the engine oil. Rock and roll. Sounds like a much more fun than a regular morning in the life of Brownsville, mate. So, yeah, take what you can get. We've got a missing link coming up in just over 3 minutes' time. Seven songs, all with one connection. Your job is to guess what the link is. I'll be right back with that.
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5: And it's quarter past cheeseburger, 33 degrees in the Almanzora Valley. 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It's Ryan with the Midday Show. And I've got to say, 33 degrees isn't bad going, is it? That's twice what it is here in sunny St. Anne's-on-Sea. But there's one catch. It's not sunny. At least it's chucking it down, though. And now we've got rain all week. So, yeah, 33 degrees isn't bad going. But I hope you're all staying safe and keeping well in that sunshine. I know it comes with its consequences as well as its perks to stay safe in the hot weather. It is time for the missing link, though. Seven songs, all with one common connection. Your job will be to guess what the link is. Let's see how quickly you can get it. I think this one is sort of easy to mid today. So I'm not going to give you too many clues because once you get it, it's obvious. And we're kicking off with a bit of Joan Jett and the Blackhearts.
6: It's time for the missing link. Seven songs.

Welcome to our Super Noodles. Hope you and Gordy are doing good. Oh, it's nice to hear from you. Kicking off the missing link with Joan Jett and the Blackhearts, Isle of Rock and Roll. Song number two goes a little bit like this. Jack Johnson and Better Together.

Very good afternoon to our PMP. Hello, Pam. Hope you and Steve are good. They'll be waiting in the wings for the Top 10 show coming in about an hour and 40 minutes. Jack Johnson, Better Together. Second song on today's Missing Link. The third one goes a little bit like this. I think our Super Noodles is about to get the right answer.

Did our Super Noodles has got the right answer and snagged today's gold medal. Well done. Picked up the right answer on song number 3, Adamant and Goody Two Shoes. Not heard that one for a while. Bit of a tune, innit?

0: Camila Cabello, song number 4, featuring Da Baby with My Oh My. On today's Missing Link, joining Adam Ant, Goody Two Shoes, Jack Johnson with Better Together, and Joan Jett and the Blackhearts with I Love Rock and Roll. We'll have the last three songs on today's Missing Link after the adverts. Well done. Our Super Noodles, the only one with the right answer so far, and the gold medal. I'll be right back with the last three.
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0: Oi, oi, it is the Midday Show with Ryan Brown. Just ticked past 12:30. If you just joined us, you've caught a slap bang in the middle of the Missing Link. Super Noodles has got the gold medal already. Absolutely smashed it, but silver and bronze is still up for grabs. So far, we've had Joan Jett with Isle of Rock and Roll, Better Together from Jack Johnson, Goody Two Shoes, Adam Ant, and Camila Cabello with My Oh My. Song number 5 comes from Marilyn Manson with a cover of Tainted Love.

Heavy, heavy, heavy stuff from Marilyn Manson. Tainted Love, song number 5. On today's Missing Link, afternoon to Julie Duck. Hope you're well, Julie. Best to Ali as well. Hello to our Rob Mack. Afternoon, pal. Hope you're doing well. And Claire MC is with us. Not only has Claire joined us, but she's also gone and snagged the silver medal and got the right answer on today's Missing Link at song number 5. And she's presented me with an absolutely 100% correct factoid, and that is that Marilyn Manson named himself first name after the most beautiful person in history, in his opinion, and the second name as the most ugly person in history. Of course, yes, that is a factoid from the Factoid Factory, Claire MC. Well done, Claire, as well, snagging that silver medal, joining our Super Noodles in the list of a very short list of people who've got the correct answer today. Song number 6, anyway, see if you can get it on this one. Stay, I Missed You, from Lisa Loeb.

A big shout out to our JB, Johnny Boy, Almeria Radio Royalty joining us in the comments section. Hope you're well, mate. He said, afternoon, factoroider. Yes, get me some preparation F for my factoids. Yeah. Hope you're well, Johnny. And, of course, you're Julie. Hope you're both good. Only two correct answers today so far on the missing link, and we are on the last song now. Tina Turner coming up with the best. Bit of forewarning there for Mr. Mitchell. We have had Joan Jett and the Blackhearts, Isle of Rock and Roll, Jack Johnson, Better Together, Adam Ant, Goody Two Shoes, Camila Cabello with My Oh My, Marilyn Manson with Tainted Love, Lisa Loeb with Stay, and Tina Turner with the best.

On to our Super Noodles with the gold medal, and Claire MC coming in second with the silver. No other correct answers in the comments today, but if you were playing along at home quietly and you said double initials, first letter of first name and surname the same: Joan Jett, Jack Johnson, Adam Ant, Camila Cabello, Marilyn Manson, Lisa Loeb, and Tina Turner. You haven't got double vision, just double initials.

0: Well done again if you got the right answer on today's missing link. We'll have another one next Wednesday for you at midday or just after midday. See if we can make it a little bit harder this week. Big shout out to Action Jackson. All right, Steve, hope you're well, mates. Loads of great tunes still to come. Also got the event guide sponsored by Sensations in Mahaka coming up right here on Al Maria. Keep it on 107.5 for all your favourite shows. I hope you're enjoying your Wednesday so far, halfway through the week, nearly at the weekend. We're getting there.
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2: 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Feel good tunes, good vibes and a spark to get you moving. I'll sort the music. 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

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It is Ryan Brown with the Midday Show. We've still got the event guide coming up in partnership with Sensations the Hacker. Also, got a bit of, do you remember Phineas and Ferb? Well, Phineas put some glasses on and a funky suit and teamed up with Kiki D for this amazing duet. Don't go breaking my heart.

0: Erasmus on 107.5 in the Shadows, classic from 2003. 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
0: First of all, I want to say a massive thank you to Sensations, sponsoring the Almeria event guide. And don't forget, this Saturday, the 8th of August, you can catch Melanie Brooks live at Sensations from 9 p.m. And then next Saturday, the 15th, we've got Diane Moore live from 9 at Sensations Restaurant. Saturday, the 22nd, we've got Harmony Duo from 9. What else have we got going on today, Wednesday, the 5th of August? Nopo Restaurant, Arbalest from 5 p.m. We've got live singer Lalazzo Cazorla, followed by karaoke every Wednesday from 7:30 with, of course, our very own Rob Mack and the wonderful Cat Dog. A Cafe Royal Touré from 6:30, it's Sacks with Tim. Oasis Clubhouse Los Gallardos from 7 o'clock, it's live music with Andy Coogan. Mira Flores Los Gallardos from 7 o'clock, it's Games Night. Anto's Bar Vera from 7, Trivia Quiz, a euro per person entry, Anto's Bar. 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Also Quiz Night down at Rio Sala Almanthora, €2 per person entry. And it's karaoke at Bar Gemini's Almanthora. It's all going on. To make sure you don't drink and drive, be safe, but most importantly, have a great time and let the venue know you heard about the event right here on Almeria.
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5: Okay, so I just want to reference something very important that's going on tomorrow. 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That's 10:30 tomorrow morning down at Total Entertainment in Albox in association with the Lovies Amateur Dramatic Society. So get down there, see if you can give what you can, do what you can in aid of families affected by the wildfires in Almeria. Good cause, couldn't ask for better. Ooh,

Torching Out the Tunes on 107.5 is the midday show. Ryan coming at you for another 40 minutes before the top 10 show with the Jacksons. That was the Spinners, working my way back to you. And before that, we had Erasure with Ola Moore. Request now for Paul and Donna. Big shout out to you guys. They wanted this one, so we're slowing it down a little bit for Atlantic Star. We got the Beatles on the way next.

Paul and Donna requested that one. Clearly need to get a room. Not going to lie though, I do love a bit of Atlantic Star always. Big shout out to Pete Miller joining us on the comments section at almariaradio.live. Just in time for a bit of the Beatles.

0: the ballad of Desmond and Molly, the wee souls, bless them. Obla-dee, obla-da, from the Beatles. We've got more great tunes coming right here on 107.5. Don't go anywhere.
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Fender, Olivia Dean on Almeria Radio 107.5. It is just 25 to 2, 25 minutes until the Jacksons and the Top 10 show right here on Almeria. Like that song, gotta say. A very refreshing departure from the other 99% of songs in the charts that seem to follow the same formula. Do like that one. Probably the biggest hit of 2026 so far. Sam Fender and Olivia Dean. We've got songs from Pulp and Billy Ocean on the way on the midday show. But first, here's a bit of Tom Petty.

Awesome Paul with Disco 2000. It's just got 1:45. You listen to Al Maria Radio on 107.5. Keep it on. We've got an absolute stack of awesome shows for you for the rest of today. 2:00, it is the Top 10 Show with Action Jackson and PMP. 5:00, the Hit Mix with Rob Mack. From 7 p.m, it's 90s and noughties throwbacks with Travis. And then Paul Baker from 9. Keep it on 107.5. Everything going on your hump day. Stand on your tiptoes. You can almost see the weekend. Only 2 more sleeps till Friday.

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3: We have only got chance for a couple more tunes. Want to give a big shout out to our wakey wakey specialist, Sharon M. How are you, Sharon? How are you? Catch her first thing every morning. Hope you're well. Gonna finish with Twisted Sister and a bit of Blondie coming next. Don't forget, stick around for the Jacksons. They'll be coming up in just over 5 minutes.

stick around for the Jacksons coming up in 2 minutes time. I'll be back next week with more great tunes and another missing link on the Midday Show. Keep it on 107.5. Until next time, have a fantastic day and a great weekend.

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0: A very good afternoon, everybody, and thank you, Ryan, for an excellent show as always.
1: Good afternoon.
0: Good afternoon,
1: dear. It's warm out there.
0: Very. It's saying it's 32 at the moment, but I'm sure
1: it's not what the car said.
0: Yeah, I know, it's a lot hotter. So a couple of weeks ago, we did all number ones through the decades, and we had so many that we had a whole list left. So that's what we're going to continue with this week. We only go back as far as 1984. Or 85, I think, and then it's quite a lot of modern stuff, so hopefully you like that. We've also got our top 10 rundown that Steve's chosen the year for in the last hour of the show. So we're going to start off with this, Something I Need.

0: John, I've never heard that before. What do you reckon of that one, Jackson?
1: I like that.
0: It's really, really nice, sort of like that slow, easy one, get you in the mood. And that was hit in December 2014. As you said, all these songs for the next 2 hours are a number one, which includes...
2: Were number one.
0: Yes, it's past tense. Were number one in a certain year, and which means our two reverse songs that we're going to be playing, the first one at 1:30, are also a number one. So hopefully that will help you. Very good afternoon, Dawnie. I hope you are well. Why are you cleaning the patio from sand? We have more sand.
2: You're cleaning the patio from sand?
0: From sand.
2: You're putting a patio on sand?
0: No.
2: She's cleaning sand from the patio.
0: Yeah, but I know what she meant. It's a girly thing.
2: It's a blonde thing.
0: It's,
2: it's blonde language.
0: I know. So we're trying to...
2: She's cursing now.
0: No, she's not. She's lovely. So what are we going to play next then?
2: I don't know. We're playing Ben Hay now?
0: No, we've done that one.
2: Oh, I don't know.
0: Should we play a bit of Berlin?

0: I need a 6 hit for Berlin there. Are you up next, Jackson?
1: No, Jess Glynn's up next.
0: Okay, anything about that one?
1: Yeah, she was number one. This is from the debut album, I Cry When I Laugh, 2015. And this reached, as we said, number one.
0: Yeah, and the lyrics are all about moving on from hard times and not being hard on oneself, which we all are.

Hi, John Alex here. Why not come with me and take a trip back in time and listen to the tunes from the 60s, 70s and 80s on my afternoon essential show. I'll be playing three number ones at three on my Thursday show from this week back in the decades. And on Friday, we'll be having a bit of a laugh, playing a few funny, silly songs. 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
7: You are indeed, you are back with us. We're going to take you now to 2003 for a Norwegian band. We all know who this is. Aha! This song was not as popular as Take On Me. However, it did make number one. So here it is, The Sun Always Shines on TV.

0: another great song by A-ha there.
1: A-ha.
0: Yeah, so I think it's 24 minutes past the hour. I think we can get another song in before we go to our first reverse song. So if you are listening to Amaria Radio, then join on the comment section.
1: All gold.
0: All gold, exactly, because we are playing on both stations.
1: Hopefully.
0: Join on the comment section, have a bit of a banter with us, and guess the reverse song, which is going to happen in about just over 5 minutes. But we're going to take you now to a song by Britney Spears. This is from her fourth studio album called In the Zone. Now, this single apparently is all about the lyrics are pleading for forgiveness for hurting a former lover, and that would be probably Justin Timberlake. And I believe she wrote this with a female after she broke up with Timberlake, and this is called Every Time.

0: So Steve didn't like this song. It is, it's the boringest song ever.
1: It's the most boring song I've ever heard in my life.
0: However, what can I say? That I caught you humming just a minute ago to it. You were humming, so what can I say? You know, that does actually say something,
1: that
0: doesn't
1: was
0: it?
1: The most boring song ever. Is this time for backwards song?
0: Yeah, it is now. Yeah, we're going to do the backwards song. Is that one all right?
1: Yeah, that'd be
0: Are
1: nice.
0: You sure?
1: Yeah.
0: Okay, right. Well, you know the rules, people. So if you're listening, jump on the comments section, private to the DJ, let us know.
2: It's time for the backwards song, sponsored by TK Tuning.

0: know who that is.
1: Well, I know who it was.
0: Well, I know, but it went for the artist to know who it was. Do you know who it is? Ooh.
1: Gavlar and Maz both know what it is. Good afternoon to both of you. Hope you are both well. So next up, while we're waiting, and Tracy Fowler knows what it is. Well done to you. That's gold, bronze, and silver. Bronze, silver, and gold gone. But how many else? Next up, is a bit of Boyzone singer.
0: Yep.
1: It is Ronan himself. Life is a Roller Coaster. From his debut solo album in 2000, and this is Life is a Roller Coaster, isn't it just?

0: And they have Ronan Keaton, Life is a Roller Coaster. So we've had some answers in. Steve will reply very, very shortly whether they are correct or not. In the meantime, we will go again with the reverse song, Take Two.
1: It's time for the Backwards Song, sponsored by TK Tuning.

0: right, but oh my gosh.
1: Do you know what that is?
2: I know what it is.
1: Well,
2: I can see
1: it
2: in front of me.
1: Yeah. So who has got it right?
2: Told you. Gav Lark, Maz, Tracy, Debbie Fox and Graham Russell on Facebook Messenger.
1: Very good afternoon, everybody. And while we're thinking on that, if there's anyone that listening to the chat that wants to join in. Listening to our chat. If they'd want to jump on the comment section and let us know if they know what that backward song is, then
2: afternoon,
1: please
2: Clark,
1: do.
2: Club Carl's in as well.
1: Oh, hello, good afternoon, or good morning over there. So while you're thinking on that one, we're going to take
2: and
1: you now.
2: And afternoon to our show sponsor.
1: Absolutely, he's listening from the car.
2: He's listening from a very air-conditioned van on the way to get his ITV done. He's just spoke to us about our aircon in the car, which is not
1: But we can't complain, because we're sat in an aircon studio at the moment, so it's all good. So I'm going to take you now to March 2012, like we said.
2: Afternoon to Tony.
1: All these, very good afternoon, and yes, Dawny.
2: And Dawny's right.
1: Correct. So as
2: she's
1: you know...
2: She's not patioing her sand anymore.
1: I don't know what she meant. So all our songs for the next 2 hours, or well, an hour and a half, are all number one. So even the reverse songs. So if that actually helps you or not, I don't know. I'm going to take you now to March 2012 with a hit from Rita. And this is from the album Aura, How Do We Party?

0: from Rita were all there. So we're going to go back now to the reverse song. I think everybody on the chat has got
1: everybody
0: it.
1: Everybody on the chat got it right.
0: And who was it?
1: It was Lady Gaga and Poke Her Face.
0: And this got to number one in January 2009. So well done, everybody. And here it is in forward mode.

0: Join me, Gloria, on the Midday Show, Thursday, 12 till 2. Lots of great music, banter and fascinating facts.
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3: Sponsored by TK Tuning, who's on his way to the ITV. If you need your car sorting out, he's busy this week. He's having a nightmare this week. He's got so much work on, keeping himself busy. Anyway, next up, so afternoon to Jason and Georgia. I hope you're both well. I saw Jason a while ago while I popped out in the car. He looked very hot and bothered. And good afternoon to Tim the Legend. I hope it wasn't too hot today while you were sorting pools out.
4: I can imagine.
3: Jason says he didn't look too hot while he spotted him in Lemaria. The lesser spotted Tim the Legend. Anyway, where are we going now? We're going with a bit of Steps.
4: We are indeed. I was just saying to Steve, I can't believe, so this next song we're going to play up, the B-side of this was Tragedy. Now, I thought that would like be the A-side, so to speak. Yeah?
3: Well, no, it's called the B-side because it's on the B-side.
4: Yeah, I know that.
3: This is the A-side.
4: I know it is indeed. So,
3: if Tragedy was on the A-side, this would be the B-side.
4: Well, I know, right, you wallygog.
3: Unless it's a double A-side.
4: Oh, you're just winding me up now. I'm just saying how popular the Tragedy was.
3: Just put your big feet on, take giant steps and stomp.
4: There you go, P4, a hit from 2000.

0: that was Stomp by Steps, and that features pretty much most of Chic's Everybody Dance, doo-ba-doo-doo, clap your hands, clap
1: you
0: your
1: hands. You like doing
0: hands.
1: That, don't you?
0: Well, that's what that was sampled from.
1: I know, but I mean, in general, you when Everybody you hear a song, dance. You like to...
0: Oh, I've got a brilliant new one
1: I know, is that the one you did to me, you said to me the other day?
0: Brilliant new one on Sunday.
1: Yeah, that was when you were talking about on the sofa.
0: Yeah.
1: Yeah, okay.
0: Got a new mashup.
1: When are you going to sing that then?
0: Sunday, I've just said Sunday.
1: Are you sure on Sunday?
0: Sunday at the Trinidad.
1: Uh-huh.
0: Summer Spectacular.
1: Yeah.
0: Talk about that later.
1: You can do that.
0: Crack on.
1: You can do that. So, do you crack on? So, what's on next?
0: Something high. Well, not high vocally. Skyscraper,
1: well,
0: they're high.
1: Yeah.
0: Sam Bailey.

Island, and it was one of their best-selling songs of 2021. So Beat It has actually sold 843,000 in the UK. So here it is for you.

0: So it is time now, as it is approaching 3 o'clock now. It is time for the Stig. So do you know the song? You know, don't you?
1: I know what the song is. All I'll say is Stig didn't have his ukulele to hand when he played this one.
0: Okay, so if you know what it is, private to the DJ, here we go.
2: Guess the intro played by Arbeleia's newest guitar sensation, The

0: Do you know?
1: Do you know what I'm looking forward to?
0: What's that?
1: It's when you introduce the real song on that one.
0: Oh, really? What? Shit. I think you're going to be introducing it, dear, not me. So what are you thinking on that?
1: Do you know what that is? Should we play that again?
0: Okay. No, hang on a minute. Let me just get it to there. Here we go.

0: like you said, if you know what that is, let her know. Let us know, private to the DJ.
1: So coming up next is a... They're not a punk band.
0: What are they?
1: Says they're a punk band. They're not a punk band.
0: Okay.
1: Busted.
0: Or maybe they started off as a pop punk band.
1: Well, they're not pop punk. Well, anyway, this is from their second studio album, Present Day Everybody, 2003, written by Tom Fletcher of McFly. And this single features a live version of Teenage Kicks. And
0: It's about a girl being unfaithful, apparently.
1: Well, they performed at the Brit Awards in 2004.
0: Okay, let's play it. Who's David?

0: Definitely have it. Where's David?
1: Where's David is the spot on his face. That's what that song's all about.
0: 2004, February 2004. So regarding the Stig, have we got any correct answers yet?
1: First of all, as I said, the big clue was he misplaced his ukulele, so he had to play it on his six-string guitar.
0: Mm-hmm.
1: If you think Hawaii.
0: Right.
1: Or Yellow Brick Roads. There you go. There's the clues.
0: Okay, let's play it again, see if you know.
2: Guess the intro played by Arbeleia's newest guitar sensation, The Stig.

0: Do You Know?
1: I like that song. That is a great song. I've sung that one before, that version.
0: Have you?
1: Well, not that version.
0: Okay. So while you're thinking on that, guys...
1: Think ukulele, think Hawaii.
0: Okay. We're going to go to a song from Calvin Harris.
1: I'll tell you who it's not.
0: Who it's not?
1: It's not Wagon Wheel.
0: No.
1: It's not Jamie T and Zombie. It's not Count On Me, Bruno Mars.
0: No.
1: It's not When I'm Cleaning Windows by George Formby. And it's not Candy by Paolo Nutini. I said you've got to think ukulele and you've got to think Hawaii.
0: Let's play again and then I'm going to go to a song from Calvin Harris.

0: There you
1: I
0: go.
1: I can hear Wagamuhl, though.
0: Right, so we're going to go to a song from Calvin Harris and Florence Welch. And this is from the album 18 Months, and it's called Sweet Nothing. And like I say, all our tracks are number ones, except for Stig's.

0: Sweet Nothing's fine.
1: Tell you what else it's not. It's not Beach in Hawaii by Stephen Manley.
0: I wouldn't mind a beach in Hawaii right now.
1: And it's not. How far will you go? I replied, Al Box and back.
0: I think people are getting, like, this is stumping them, isn't it, really?
1: It is.
0: Any more clues?
1: Yeah, so the singer, Hawaiian singer, died at the age of 37.
0: Mm-hmm.
1: The only person in the world that makes me look skinny.
0: Okay.
1: She played on his ukulele.
0: Uh-huh.
1: And came from one of the biggest movies in the
0: 1930s. Ooh, clue there, movies.
1: Originally.
0: 1930s.
1: This has been used in some great movies like 50 First Dates and
0: okay.
1: others. A lot of Adam Sandler movies use this song.
0: Right. Let's play it again, people. See if you know. This is going to be your last chance.
2: Guess the intro played by Arbaleia's newest guitar sensation, The

0: while till they will come back.
1: We're going to America now for this song.
0: Here we are.
1: We're going to Florida.
0: Yeah, we are.
1: Who is Florida?
0: Who is Florida? Florida's a place. What do you mean, who is Florida?
1: Who is Florida?
0: Yeah. Florida.
1: Well, that's what his name is, the singer on this one.
0: Oh, I see where you're getting it. Florida.
1: Florida. Tranmar Dillard. His name's Dillard. With a name like Dillard, you'd change your name to Florida, wouldn't you?
0: I'd have a name like Steve Jackson, I'd change it.
1: Oh, harsh.
0: So here we go. One track, go to the ad, and then Steve will put you out your

0: A good feeling, that's what we all need. And if you're awake at 8 o'clock in the morning for a good feeling, you're going to hear this guy.
1: Hi, join me, Tim the Legend, Monday to Friday, 8 a.m. to 10 a.m. for the breakfast show. Oh, and the Duchess will be with me every Monday if she remembers to turn up.
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2: 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Mike Jackson. Have we
3: so
2: got,
3: let's play it first.
2: Right, okay, so this is Stig's.
3: Right, go on,
2: yeah? Okay, this is Stig's version.

0: So that was featured in Meet Joe Black, Finding Forrester, 51st Date, Son of Mars, Fred Claus, Hubble 3D, The Healer, ER, Scrubs, Cold Case Glee, and many, many, many more. It is by...
1: Go on then, don't look at me.
0: It is by Hawaiian

0: singer-songwriter Israel Kamakar-Vivo-Ole.
1: Sorry, what was that? Can you just say it? Without breaking it down, what was the whole name?
0: Kamakar-Vivo-Ole. Israel Kamakar-Vivo-Ole. Ole. Sadly died at the age of 37 rather. And it was from the movie originally, Wizard of Oz. It's a medley of Somewhere Over the Rainbow and What a Wonderful World. And it's called Over the Rainbow, Wonderful World. And this is Israel. Viva, Kama, Kama, Kama, Kama, Kama, Kama.
1: And this is what it sounds like. Hold on, Gavlo.

0: you know that song, right? It could actually, it's a lovely song, but you could actually have a nap. You could just lay on the bed.
1: What, like that one you played before?
0: Oh, shut up. What, with Britney Spears?
1: Yeah, I fell asleep.
0: You really moaned. Stop me with your arms folded.
1: I'm comfy like this.
0: You're comfy.
1: I fell asleep.
0: It looks like you've got attitude.
1: I've always got attitude.
0: So we're going to play one more song. And then
1: we're going to play lots more songs. We've got another hour and a half.
0: Stop interrupting.
1: Bah.
0: It's not the flipping Bunch and Banter show. That's Saturday. So we're going to play one more song, and then it'll be time for the rubber song again.
1: This was a very big song in the 90s because the record label, Food Records, for Blur, moved the release date of this record. So it coincided with Oasis' Roll With It. And it caused a massive media storm. And guess who won? Number one.
0: Blur?
1: Blur won, yeah. They weren't happy.
0: Do you know how I know that?
1: Why?
0: Because all the songs are playing number one.
1: Yeah. So this is Country House. And the CD of this song, do you know what it has on the count on the cover?
0: House?
1: I'm going to get beaten up by the pronunciation of this, but it's Neuschwanstein Castle in Bavaria. Okay. Do you know what that's famous for?
0: No.
1: Chitty Chitty Bang.
0: Oh, is it?
1: Chitty Chitty Bang Bang Castle.
0: Okay, so this song is about a man who escaped to an expensive country house to escape the pressures of the city. So here it is, Country House. And then when we come back, it's going to be time for reverse song number two.

0: Great track, Beth and Blur. So it is now just over time for the reverse song number two. So you know the rules. We play it in reverse. You tell us what it is.
1: It's time for the backwards song, sponsored by TK Tuning.

0: track there from Rihanna, and that one was released in 2008. So have we got any correct answers yet, Mr. J?
1: We have got. Do you know what? I didn't think anybody would get that.
0: I thought it was a hard segment.
1: I know what the song is, and I'm thinking, I can't hear that song, but four people have got it right.
0: So
1: Jason George got it right, Gavlog got it right, Debbie Fox and Club Coral got it right. I was listening, I know what the song is and I couldn't hear it.
0: So I'm going to play a different segment for those that are listening still and want to have a go. Don't be frightened, it doesn't matter if it's wrong, it's just for fun. So here we go again, I'm going to play a little bit, a section different on the song.
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3: Al Maria.
2: It's time for the reverse song.
3: It's a bit like Steve, a classic, but a bit backwards.
1: Rude.

So if you're still guessing on that one, I will tell you that it is a group, and it's from 1985. And as you know, all our songs are number one, so I'm not quite sure if that's going to help you. In the meantime, let's play this one by Rudimental and Ella Eyre. This is Waiting All Night.

0: And then you have it. So, well, good afternoon to Pedro, who's just joined us on the chat. We are...
1: He doesn't have a clue, like me. If I didn't know what the song was looking at in front of me, I'd have never had an idea. I think you should need to play the first 20 seconds of the song.
0: First 20 seconds. Hang on a minute. Hang on a minute.
1: No, that's the first 43
0: they
1: seconds.
0: They are?
1: That's the first 25 seconds.
0: Oh, 25 would do. They could have 25. That's
1: so what can we tell about this massive British band in the 80s?
0: Mm-hmm. Number one, 1985.
1: And then...
0: lead singer went solo.
1: Sorry? Yeah, lead singer went solo. And then sadly died. Had a lovely house at Goring-on-Thames, not far from the police rehab centre.
0: He was in the bar quite often
1: when we used to go down to the bar in Goring-on-Thames. He'd be sat in the corner reading his paper, mind his own business, obviously local in the village. We were like, oh my God, that's... And he's just sat in there in the corner.
0: So this is a bit your very, very, very last time.
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0: is it. That's all you're getting. So after the ads, we will put you out of misery.
1: 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I'll sort the music. 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
5: Good afternoon.
6: Pedro still hasn't got it, but Club Car Out, Debbie Fox and Gavlar all got it right. It is, of course, Wham! Exclamation mark, and I'm Your Man.
5: Well done, everybody.

well done, everybody who got that right. We will play another But Reverse song when we go into our third and final hour of a top 10 rundown of a given year that Steve's actually chosen. So I think we'll probably get another couple of songs in prior to then. So this was one from Billy Piper. This one is released from 2000 and got to number one in May. This is Day and Night.

0: So we're getting, I reckon, one more song before we go into our top 10 rundown. What do you reckon?
1: Yeah, and like we said last week, this week's top 10, other than the song at number 10, which is a classic, the other nine are absolute smashers.
0: Although, I can't say, yeah, I think this one is not.
1: That's awesome.
0: But there's no words in it.
1: Don't need to be words in it. That's massive.
0: Okay, well, that's why it got to number two. But we'll go with that in a minute. We'll play one more song, and then Steve will take over.
1: We asked Jono at Lost G, are you okay? He says, I'm fine, thanks.

Ed Sheeran and Justin. It is now time to do What Was the Year and the rundown of that year. We're going to do a great year. I say number 10, I think, is the weakest song of them all, but after that, they are all smashers. Pam doesn't like number 2. I love it. Anyway, this week, down to number 10. Last week's number 6. It peaked to number 5. We're 7 weeks in the top 10. This is Marty Webb and Ben.

classic Marty Webb there. So that was last week's number 6 down to this week's number 10. Last week's number 8 down one place to number 9 is the Fine Young Cannibals, and this is Johnny Come Home. They had 7 weeks in the charts for this, and they peaked at number 8.

0: Great song there. So we got last week's number 15, shot into the top 10, up to number 8. It peaked at number 8, was there for 7 weeks in the top 10. This is Opus and Life is Life. Just been delivered a cup of tea by...
1: Yeah, producer. That's where I'd gone. I'd gone to do the womanly duties of making everybody a cup of tea.
0: Yours doesn't look like tea.
1: No, I've got a very tiny little bit of baguette with chicken and cucumber in.
0: What, in your coffee cup?
1: No, in my coffee cup, I've got a few marshmallows, but that's decaf.
0: It's not 2009, and Jono Atlosti, you are absolutely right with the year that it is.

0: Indeed it is. Life is life, and that was, like Steve said, that was number 8. So a non-movie, oh no, actually it was. It was last week's number 5, down to number 7. This is Bruce Springsteen and I'm on Fire.
1: Are you on fire?
0: Sorry?
1: Are you on fire?
0: Yeah, you know I am.
1: You're hot stuff, that's why. Here you go.

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0: SN1.
1: So we can tell you it is not 2009 and it is not 1982, but we have four people got the year right.
2: Yeah, we do.
1: We do. So well done to you. We will give you away that year very, very soon, but it's now first play of our backwards song. Going to play this for the next three songs. Let us know, Private DJ, if you know what it is. This song was number three in the charts on the year that we're doing, on the week that we're doing.
0: It's time for the backwards song, sponsored by TK Tuning.

0: Oh, that's an easy one, I think.
1: So while you're thinking on what that reverse song is, we are going to go to number six place in this said given year. It was last week's number seven, up one place to number six. This is My Toot Toot by Denise LaSalle. Is that how you pronounce it?
0: Or LaSalle.
1: LaSalle.

0: Good. Oh, good.
1: Like that?
0: I can't tell you what it's not.
1: What is it not?
0: It's not Madonna, and it's not Kate Bush.
1: It's not Running Up That Hill by Kate Bush.
0: No.
1: Definitely not. This is a single from June of this year. It was released.
0: Are we going with the year now or not?
1: We can tell the year.
0: Okay, the year we were looking for, and a lot of people got it right, was 1985. But what is the reverse song?
1: It's from the album Be Yourself Tonight. Does that help you? Here we go again.
2: It's time for the Backwards Song, sponsored by TK Tuning.

0: There you go. That features Harmonica by Stevie Wonder, that song.
1: You are correct, Tracy, by the way.
0: Yeah, why not?
1: I'm just going to go. And Jono from Lush G, he reckons, like he said, it was Madonna. It's not, but
0: Madonna's next.
1: Is next.
0: Debbie Fox has got it right. Well done to you.
1: So where did Madonna get?
0: Number 5, last week's number 3, peaked at number 2, 7 weeks in the top 10 for Madonna.

0: And that's a bit of classic Stevie Wonder there from the song.
1: It's time for today's events guide, sponsored by Sensations Restaurant and Music Bar on Mohaka Playa.
2: So what is going on in Sensations for the next 4 weeks? All starting at 9pm. We have on the 8th of August, we have Melanie Brooks.
0: 15th of August, Diane Moore.
2: On the 22nd, it's Harmony Duo.
0: And on the 29th of August, it is Jack Law. Today, Wednesday the 5th of August, at the Nopal at 5 o'clock, so coming up straight after this, is live Spanish singer Lolazo
2: Cazorla.
0: Yeah. Followed by 7:30 Rob Max karaoke, which is every Wednesday.
2: At the Cafe Royale and Torre at 6:30 PM, it's Sax with Tim.
0: I'm glad you corrected yourself there. 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
2: And Mira Flores, Los Guiardas, 7 PM. 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
0: Anto's Bar at Vera, 7 o'clock tonight, have their trivia quiz, €1 per person.
2: And Hotel Continental have a quiz tonight as well, and that starts at 7 in Mohaka.
0: And if you live in Almanzor, you have a choice of two quizzes tonight. You can either go to the Carrillo Sala at 7:30 for their quiz.
2: And you can all go to the Bar Gemini that starts at 7:30 as well. But that is a...
0: Karaoke. They've changed.
2: They've changed it. It's a karaoke night. But if you are going to...
0: That's Beats Karaoke by Paul Hyde.
2: But if you are going to the Carrillo Sala, just remember it's €2 per person for that quiz night.
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0: So, Jono at Lost G, he's thrown another dart at the dartboard and he's missed the post.
2: Absolutely.
0: He's missed the pit lane.
2: Bless you.
0: It's not Tina Tuna. It's not Tina Turner.
2: But we can play again.
0: It is a duo featuring one half Dave Stewart. Here's your last go of it, and then we'll be playing for you this week's number four. Here we go. Last go. See if you can get it from this.
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0: Harmonica by Stevie Wonder. Guitaring and backing vocals by Dave Stewart. But what was the song and what were the duo called? Big duo in the 80s. Number four?
1: Yeah, so last week's number four, still a non-mover. It's Kool & the Gang, and this is Cherish.
0: 11 weeks in the chart.

0: Cool and the Gang, like that.
1: Absolutely. So we've had a lot of correct answers for our backwards song, which was number 3 in the charts, last week's number 10.
0: Shot up 7 places.
1: So we have the correct answers from Tracy, Pedro, Maz, Club Carl, Debbie Fox, Jono and Paul Mitchell. And what we were looking for was There Must Be an Angel by Eurythmics.
0: By the Eurythmics. Eurythmics.
1: Yeah.
0: I think Mitchell's gone all a bit Irish.
1: It doesn't matter. I know what I meant. Eurythmic. I can't even say it now. You've said it wrong. Just play it.

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2: So we are doing 1985. We're doing the chart of the 14th of July to the 20th of July, 1985.
10: We've just played, obviously, the reverse song, the Eurythmics, and There Must Be an Angel, which was, obviously, last week's 10, this week's number 3. Number 2, I'm not really keen on, but you said it's a, you like it.
2: I love this. I'm not so keen on the remix, Crazy Fog.
10: Yeah, we looked at the history behind this.
2: But this is from Beverly Hills Cop. This is Axel F, named after the character Axel Foley.
10: And this stayed at number 2. And it was
2: this was 13 weeks.
10: Yeah, 13 weeks in total, yeah. So this is number 2.
2: Should we play the Crazy Frog version instead?
10: No, let's just play the original, please.

0: 3 minutes that song was.
1: I love that. That makes me want to just go and put Beverly Hills Cop.
0: Where did he come from?
1: Ah, we have Apollo Cat, also known as Idiot Cat.
0: Yeah, and Sicky Cat, whichever.
1: Idiot Cat.
0: Yeah.
1: So, it's good that.
0: It was okay. Yeah, Club Crow, I liked it.
1: Jono liked that.
0: So what's up next? Are we going to give a rundown?
1: We're going to do the rundown now. Here we go. G'day, Pop Pickers. Marty Webb, she was number 6 last week, down to number 10 with Ben.
0: Last week's number 8, down to number 9 was Fine Young Cannibals with Johnny Come Home.
1: Last week's 15, 7 places up, Life is Life by Opus.
0: And last week's number 5, now number 7, Bruce Springsteen with I'm on Fire.
1: Double A side, born in the UK. Last week's number 7, this week's number 6, My Toot Toot by Denise LaSalle.
0: And last week's number 3, this week's number 5 was Madonna, Crazy for You.
1: Non-mover number 4, Cherish and Cool in the Gang.
0: And Laurie, it's last week's number 10, this week's number 3, and the backwards song was There Must Be an Angel by Eurythmics.
1: Number 2, another non-mover, and number 2, 13 weeks on the chart. It was Axel F, Harold Faltermeyer from the movie Beverly Hills Cop. And what was our number 1?
0: Last week's number 1, picked to number 1, 9 weeks in the chart. It was Sister Sledge with Frankie.

show today. Oh, Pub Carrel let us down with that last song. Hopefully we'll improve it with this one. This is a bit of Erasure. Their take on Take a Chance on Me by ABBA. This was number one in the mid-80s, late 80s. If you change your

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1: It's your Wednesday Hit Mix. Welcome to the show. Thank you as well to the Top 10 show, packed with Top 10 hits. I'm Rob Mack, and over the next 2 hours, I'll be playing the latest music from YouTube, Spotify, and of course, the UK charts, plus some of the biggest hits from over the last few years. So here we go. Sit back and enjoy.

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4: Well, there we go. Thanks for tuning in. But that is all from me for tonight's Hit Mix. Just a few more songs to play, and I'll be back tomorrow night at 5. Stick around, more great shows on the way. See you tomorrow.

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I was a sentimental with a sentimental. 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

Welcome along to the show. It's Wednesday, the 5th of August, 2026. Paul Baker on your radio for the next 2 hours. Music from Nelly Furtado and Nickelback coming up soon. We got Piano Man with Blurred. And right now, here's music from the 70s. Keep on jumping.

0: Here we go then, Wednesday the 5th of August 2026. Sophie Winkleman has a birthday today. You'll know her as Big Suze in Peep Show. She's 46. Youngblood, the English rock singer and songwriter. Real name Dominic Harrison, 29 today. Mark Strong, the English actor from Kingsman, Sherlock Holmes and 1917, is 63 years old today. Bassist and founding member of Frankie Goes to Hollywood, Mark O'Toole, is 62. James Gunn, the movie director and producer, is 60 years old today. And also Pat Smear, guitarist of the Foo Fighters, celebrating a 67th birthday today as well. It's National Dash Cam Day today, International Traffic Light Day, National Underwear Day, it's Work Like a Dog Day, National Oyster Day, National Green Peppers Day, it's National Campfire Day, National Golf Day, it's also Brahms Lullaby Day and Professional Engineers Day today as well.
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0: Right, at the end of yesterday's show, I gave you the conversation starter. 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

0: Right, let's have a brain buster question for you right now. It's Dashcam Day. We surveyed 100 UK drivers and asked them, have you ever bought and installed a dash cam specifically because of how other people drive? How many out of 100 said they did it just because of the way other people drive? Answers on the way after this.
1: Paul Baker.

0: So your brainbuster question for Wednesday, it's dash cam day. 100 drivers were surveyed and asked, have you ever bought a dash cam specifically because of how other people drive, not because of your own driving, because of other people? The answer, 64 out of 100 said that is the reason they bought one, because of the way other people drive.
1: Paul Baker.

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Let's have a look at your amazing facts of the day right now. Dashcam footage in the UK can be submitted directly to a national police database to report dangerous driving. The world's very first traffic lights were installed outside the Houses of Parliament in London in 1868, and they ran on gas. Green bell peppers are simply red bell peppers that have been harvested before they have had time to fully ripen. And British motorists spend an estimated 6 months of their entire lives sitting, waiting at red traffic lights.

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